Did you realize it was hollow? Like everything that's come before, you are gone. 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That exquisite gong struck down.

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Lessons that I've learned through what I've lost. Feelings that I felt that I never knew existed. Like my heart being ripped straight out of my chest. And everything's just right where they are. 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

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I wanna be where the air is clean and the water is clear, but it ain't each to their own, yeah. And don't compare your life with another, especially if it's gonna bring you down undercover. Let's learn to live, to love, to inspire. 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

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And later on, as the crowd thinned out, I was just about to do the same. She was standing there in back of my chair, said, "Don't I know your name? I'm

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Lessons that I've learned through what I've lost. 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Like my heart being ripped straight out of my chest. And everything's just right where they are. 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

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I wanna be where the air is clean and the water is clear, but it ain't each to their own, yeah. And don't compare your life with another, especially if it's gonna bring you down undercover. Let's learn to live, to love, to inspire. Let the ego

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Let there be justice for all. 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
1: Okay, you asked for it. One more time. Texas Country CD Review, loud and proud. I'm Tommy Mauser. We've got a fun-filled day set up. Sit back and enjoy. Kelly Kenning's got a song called Broken Bones. Talks about them old cowboys. Yeah, with the most soft hearts. Right here on the Texas Country CD Review. This is Kelly Kenning.

Kelly Kenning, right here on the Texas Country CD Review. I gotta say a tip of the hat to that boy. Good song. Roger Ramsey was right. Good stuff, Roger. Yeah. I'm telling you, Kelly Kenning right here on Broken Bones. Chris LeDoux would be very proud of that guy. Coming up next, the Bellamy Brothers, Heart of My Heart, right here on the Texas Country CD Review.

Yeah, the Eli Young Band. Gwynnifer right here on the Texas Country City Review. I got to thank fine folks like Cooking on Wood Pit Barbecue over in Livingston, Texas. You know what? They feed all the bands on our behalf. And we want to thank them so, so much. Debbie and Travis and all the gang at Cooking on Wood Pit Barbecue. Love that place. Hey, I'm Tommy Mauser. We're going to be right back right here at the Texas Country City Review. Do not go anywhere. Thank you.

Back right here at the Texas Country City Review. I'm Tommy Mauser. We've got the Bellamy Brothers coming at us on this segment, and we're proud to have them. Did you know those guys have been cranking out hits for more than 30 years? With heartfelt songs that, well, millions of listeners like myself have enjoyed. And this is the Bellamy Brothers with their song called Heart of My Heart, right here on the Texas Country City Review.

the Bellamy Brothers, Heart of My Heart. Coming up next, I've got a young man. Well, this guy, he's got a song about rodeo, and we know we all love the rodeo. Kelly Kenning right here, he's got a song about broken bones. Actually, he's talking about broken hearts. Take a listen.

Kenning right here on the Texas Country CD Review, Broken Bones. I'm Tommy Mauser. Hey, if you want to know more info about these Texas music entertainers and Red Dirt Hurricane energy drinks, do yourself a favor, TexasCountryCDReview.com. Here's John Wolfe.

Oh, yeah. John Wolfe right here on the Texas Country Cedar Review. Man, good stuff. That was called Good News. And the song you heard earlier on John Wolfe was called His New Baby. Coming up next, here's Zona Jones with a song called I Day Off.

0: Zona Jones right here on the Texas Country CD Review. I'm Tommy Mauser and all the gang right here. Well, we're going to be right back. And are you ready for another round of the Texas Country CD Review?
1: I am.
0: Oh, yeah. And Kristen Sawyer is. Hey, she's got a brand new sponsor. It's called Red Dirt Hurricane Energy Drink.

one, two, many Saturday nights. That was Kristen Sawyer right there. Oh, yeah. Good song, Kristen. Texas A&M proud and from Sugarland, Texas. Yeah, here's Brad Hines with a new song called Hooked on a Bottle. This Fort Worth, Texas boy doing very well on these Texas music charts. We're proud to play him. Here's Brad Hines and Hooked on a Bottle.

Brad Hines, Fort Worth, Texas guy. Yep, Cowtown. That's what we call it up there. I'm Tommy Mauser, and you are listening to the Texas Country Cedar Review. Want some more info? TexasCountryCedarReview.com. Check it out, yeah. Hey, Chuck Allen's got a brand new song called I Love You Drunk. Okay, Chuck, if you say so, right here on the Texas Country Cedar Review. Here's Chuck Allen Floyd.

J.D. Newberry. Mm-hmm. Good stuff, J.D. Beer makes you lean. Yep. I'm Tommy Mauser, and your Texas Country CD review will return in moments.

Oh, yeah. Here we go again. Texas Country Seated Review coming at you loud and proud. I'm Tommy Mauser, and the Texas Country Seated Review is brought to you by our good buddies at Red Dirt Hurricane Energy Drinks. And guess what? They also sponsored this new guy called Cody Johnson. You're going to love it. He's got a brand new CD out called Six Strings and Dreams. Cody Johnson hails from Huntsville, Texas, and this guy was asked to play for about 6,000 of his FFA buddies a while back. And I tell you what, he became a hit sensation in his hometown. This is Cody Johnson with a song called Texas Kinda Way, right here on the Texas Country CD Review.

Yeah, Cody Johnson right here on the Texas Country City Review. Cody Johnson, like we were talking earlier, his influences ranges. Man, this is good stuff. Merle Haggard and Chris Ledoux. Whoa, good stuff, huh? Cody Johnson, like we talked about, hails from Huntsville, Texas, and this next song called Pray for Rain.

Cody Johnson. Pray for rain right here on the Texas Country Seed Review. Hey, as we talked earlier, the influences from Merle Haggard, well, brings us Cody Johnson. Well, right now, the Texas Country Seed Review, we want to honor Cody Johnson with a Merle Haggard tune from the 1980, Who I Am. Here's Merle Haggard on the Texas Country Seed Review.